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0: 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Or a lyricist like Johnny Mercer.
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0: 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Or a lyricist like Johnny Mercer.
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0: 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Or a lyricist like Johnny Mercer.
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0: 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Or a lyricist like Johnny Mercer.
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0: 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Or a lyricist like Johnny Mercer.
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0: 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Or a lyricist like Johnny Mercer.
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0: 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Or a lyricist like Johnny Mercer.
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0: 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Or a lyricist like Johnny Mercer.
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2: Golly, you're cute this morning, sweeter than a morning snack. Guess who would like some brew and make that coffee black? 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
0: 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Or a lyricist like Johnny Mercer.
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2: Every time I hear that dear old wedding march, I feel rather glad I have a broken arch. I have heard a lot of married people talk, and I know that marriage is a long, long walk. To most people, weddings mean romance, but I prefer a picnic or a dance. Another bride, another groom, another sunny honeymoon, another season, another reason for making whoopee. The choir sings, here comes the bride, another victim is by her side. He's lost his reason, 'cause it's the season for veyu. Down through the countless ages, you'll find it everywhere. Somebody makes good wages, somebody wants her share. She calls him toodles and rolls her eyes. She makes him strudels and bakes him pies. What is it all for? It's so you fall for Megui. Another year, or maybe less. What's this I hear? Well, can't you guess? She feels neglected, and he's suspected of making whoopee. She sits alone most every night. He doesn't phone or even write. He says he's busy, but she said, is he? He's very good. He doesn't make much money, $5,000 per. Some judge who thinks he's funny says you pay six to her. He says, now judge, suppose I fail. The judge says, bud, right into jail. You'd better keep her, you'll find it's cheaper than making whoopee.
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0: 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Or a lyricist like Johnny Mercer.
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0: go wrong, 'cause I'm in right. 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

opera, or I like to rejoice. 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
0: 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Or a lyricist like Johnny Mercer.
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Fascinating rhythm, you got me on the go. Fascinating rhythm, I'm all a quiver. What a mess you're making, the neighbors wanna know why I'm always shaking just like a flipper. 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
0: 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Or a lyricist like Johnny Mercer.
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